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I just can't escape the night. Is it all

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1: There's just so much goddamn weight on my shoulders. All I'm trying to do is live my mother.

The top of every mountain is the bottom of another. The top of every mountain is the bottom of another. Run for cover, you'll discover some will thrive and others suffer. 'Cause the top of every mountain is the bottom of another.

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